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1: You are with Art Good on the Jazz Tracks Showcase of the absolute newest and classic old. I am putting the show together from 7,000 feet up at the lake, where I'll shortly be spending about half of the summer when it gets too hot down in Palm Springs. I have a heater on here, and this past weekend, after I leave here, it's going to go back down to 30 degrees and snow again in Big Bear. It won't stick, but it'll look pretty. But I will be on the island. I'm going to the Conservancy Ball. As you listen to this, I've just been there on the island. I'll come back with stories, some scoop, because when I get to Avalon, everybody tells me everything. Let's go into an extended set when we reach our new music set in 25 minutes. Another song from Special Effects' new The Hits album. And we'll also hear the new Jakeem Joyner and the new Gerald Albright. This lady, I think, is going to steal the show in October on Catalina Island. I just become familiar with her the past few months. She's not young. She's not old. If I had to guess, I'd say maybe late 30s, but I'm just guessing. I saw her. I scouted her. My son Austin and I went to Catalina Bar and Grill, jazz club in Hollywood, a couple months ago. I'd been told about her, and I said, I YouTubed her, which I encourage you to. Her name is Yuko Mabuchi. Actually, all you have to do is come to jazztracks.com and pull up our page for our performing artists in October on Catalina Island. And when you click more info about this lady, you'll see a bunch of YouTube videos that will show you why I think she's going to steal the show on a Friday night in October, 26 miles across the sea. This comes from 2012, and this is the first time we played this song. I went searching for some other songs from her, and the title track to an EP that Yuko Mabuchi released over a decade ago called Waves. Jonathan Butler will follow, as will Peter White, as will David Benoit, as will Hiroshima.

got the honor of Jazz Trek's 2025 Album of the Year, Peter White's Light of Day. There's no prize money that comes with that, but he can't pass it along to anybody else. He earned it. It's his, and he sent me an email when he found out. And actually, this was the Jazz Trek Song of the Year last year as well, Odyssey. Mr. Peter White, cranking him out at the age of 70 or so. Jonathan Butler just before that was Superwoman, Where Were You? And that's from his most recent album, Ubuntu. Jonathan Butler was at Seabreeze this past weekend, so he's out there performing still. David Benoit is going to be our closing weekend in October, Jazz Tracks on the Beach performer. He'll come as a trio. Here he is from his second GRP recording company album in 1988 when he was just turning the corner into Red Hot. This is Shibuya Station. I believe the sax will be Eric Marienthal.

1987 might have been the red hottest year for the group Hiroshima, and their title track, Go. I can remember putting them on stage at Humphrey's Concerts in San Diego, and this crowd was sold out and just ravenous to see Hiroshima. We had them as the Hiroshima Trio last October on our outdoor stage, and I do see they had said they had retired. I knew Dan Kuramoto couldn't retire. June, the mother of their children, had wanted to spend more time as a grandparent, but I think they got restless. You'll see Hiroshima back doing shows this summer. Just go to their website and check it out. David Benoit, he will have that stage this October on the sand. When we come back, special effects new album, The Hits. You're going to hear Lavish, a song composed for this album by Nicholas Cole. Welcome back to the Jazz Tracks Showcase on this first weekend of May. Art Good here. I've just come back from Catalina Island, my once opposite of our festival in October trip to the island. I'll have stories and scoop for you next week. Tickets are on sale. Full weekend series tickets are on sale for October's 39th Catalina Island Jazz Tracks Festival. And we're about 3 weeks away, the Tuesday before Memorial Day weekend. We put single day tickets on sale, and that's when we announce the exact festival schedule. And I think almost all the lineup will be announced by then. But we're still announcing the lineup, one artist each week. We just announced violinist Josh Viette and what I think is going to be a fabulous Where Did He Come From? Saxophonist from Ukraine, Andrei Shmut. So if you're not getting our weekly e-blasts, scroll to the bottom of our homepage at jazztracks.com and just leave us your email address. If you don't want to get those anymore, you can discard us at some point in time. Special effects around since 1984 was put together by guitarist Kieli Minucci and I believe Hungarian percussionist George Genda. George Genda had the weirdest sense of humor. Funny guy. They were almost like a comedy team where George Genda was the funny guy and Kieli Minucci was the straight guy. And we lost George probably 20 years ago, and Kieli Minucci kept special effects going. So the new album, and they call it The Hits, but even The Hits, they've gone back and redone and brought in some special guests. But they added some new stuff. This is a new song for special effects composed by Nicholas Cole. This is Lavish.

Every time we go back to play something from this that was the first new album of the year back in January, Jakeem Joyner's Every Part of Me, I just keep coming back to this song. I think it should be a single. I think it's terrific. Brian Simpson adds the keyboard solos there on Just Like That, new from Jakeem Joyner. The rest of the album's pretty good, but we just keep playing this one. And this one from Gerald Albright's new three-song EP, Hot Chocolate. And what makes this song so fine like wine? His guest Layla Hathaway on So Hard to Say Goodbye. So don't.

Gerald Albright. He's on the charts with a different song from this, his new EP, Hot Chocolate. But this one, I'm going to predict, might be the second single. Features Layla Hathaway on So Hard to Say Goodbye. Easier just to slip out the back door. Just tell him I left. We're going back to the 2017 Jazz Trucks archives in a moment for Jesse Cook, Beyond Borders album, about to hear To the Horizon. We are already so deep into 2026 that we've already had our first Smooth Jazz Festival of the year. Seabreeze Jazz Festival last weekend, I heard, was fabulous, as always. And now we'll keep heading towards October's Catalina Island Jazz Trucks Festival. Maybe you'll be attending jazz festivals in L.A. or down in the South, back in D.C., and they're all over the place. Smooth Jazz is alive and kicking, and we like to include some variations off just the smooth. Let's do some French-Canadian guitar from Jesse Cook. Today's Jazz Trucks Archives album, 2017's Beyond Borders and To the Horizon.

You're with Art Good on the Jazz Track Showcase of the absolute newest and classic old, and 1 hour away from our weekly Jazz Tracks glance at the top five songs on the Billboard Smooth Jazz chart. I'm glancing at it right now. We do have a new number one. It's not who I thought it was going to be, but I'll just give you a hint. It's a collective, huh? It's a collective. You'll find out in an hour. Eric Marienthal, back in 2015. Eric Marienthal has been around, well, basically since almost the start of the smooth jazz genre. He came out of the Chick Corea Electric Band, Chick Corea Acoustic Band. He'd actually, I believe, his stories go back to performing at Disneyland before. Maybe that's where Chick Corea spotted him. What would Chick Corea have been doing at Disneyland? Well, sure, he had kids or grandkids. But Eric Marienthal's been through the process with performing with so many people. He's actually going to play the part of David Sanborn when David Sanborn's Side Guys, the actual final band of David Sanborn when he passed away 2 years ago, they're bringing a David Sanborn tribute show to the Jazz Tracks Festival in October, and they have chosen Eric Marienthal to play the sax for the Sanborn tribute. But back in 2015, Eric Marienthal did a collaboration album with Chuck Loeb, who we lost a couple years later. This might have been one of the final recordings of Chuck Loeb, called Bridges, and the song Westward begins an extended set of jazz tracks that will include Down to the Bone, 480 East, Huge Groove, and Fatburger.

Music on this Saturday night from Pasquale Grasso, and a nice rendition there of the classic When I Fall in Love. We heard from Kiana Linnell in the middle, and Jim Hall starting out the top of the 9 o'clock hour tonight with the track called Poncho. The Bee Gees are coming up next. Yeah, that's right. We'll hear from Bill Evans this hour, Samara Joy, and music too from Jeff Golub. I'm Rob Linton. Glad to be with you on this first Saturday in the month of May. Hope the month's off to a great start for you. I want to again thank everybody who donated as part of our spring pledge drive that ended yesterday at 7:30 in the evening. I mean, we had a great party. It was a lot of fun. We had live music. And, of course, folks that supported this radio station during this last month to help us continue the music. 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We do need you. If you didn't donate, that's okay. You still can. And I'll tell you a little secret. All the gifts are still up there. I usually take them down yesterday, but they're still up there. You can make a gift on our website, jazz901.org.

0: A rising star in jazz. Her name is Samara Joy, and she's tackling some great standards there. That one, of course, But Beautiful. Bill Evans in the middle, and Bee Gees with A Little Bit of Night Fever starting out the top of the set. Jeff Goldblum is coming up. We'll hear from Kool and the Gang. We've got David Fathead Newman and Scott Bradley's Postmodern Jukebox. I'm Rob Linton. Glad to be hanging out with you on this Saturday night, as I do every week from 9 till 11. Of course, at that time, it'll be time to visit with Alan Kepler and his program, Smooth Jazz Weekend.
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4: 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His name is Sax Squatch. I think you'll like him. 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

I've always been a fan of the band Kool and the Gang. Well, I wanted to play something from them. I usually play Summer Madness next hour to start things out, but I wanted to play a different tune there. It's called No Show. And before that, we heard from Jeff Golub and Skin Tight. David Newman on the way, Scott Bradley's Postmodern Jukebox, and something too from John Pizzarelli. I'm Rob Linton. Glad to be with you on this Saturday night. As a reminder, our text lines are always open for you. If you want to say hello, if you want to send in a request, whatever, hit us up. 585-205-8887. It's 205-8887.

A track for you from Benny Green on this Saturday. Nice Work If You Can Get It. We heard from Robert Glasper in the middle and Jeff Beck starting out the top of the 10 o'clock hour tonight with She's a Woman. Ileana Elias is on the way. We'll hear from Al DiMeola. Something from Leo Sidran and Eric Essex as well. I'm Rob Linton. Good evening. Happy Saturday. The first Saturday in the month of May. I have no idea where April went. You know, I've been saying this past week, I'm like, wasn't it just April Fool's Day the other day? The month just went by so fast. Of course, it was our spring pledge drive. If you donated during that period, thank you so much for helping us raise needed funds to keep the music not only on Jazz 90.1, but also here on Smooth Grooves Radio. Donations are always needed, whether or not we're in a pledge drive. 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

0: A tune for you from Leo Sidran on this Saturday. It's a track there called There Was a Fire. El Dimeola in the middle. And speaking of fire, we heard from Ileana Elias, one of my favorites that she did. It's so, you know, provocative, so kind of, almost a haunting sound to it, if that makes sense. We heard her doing a tune called Light My Fire. Coming up, Eric Essex for you, we'll hear from Cassandra Wilson. Something, too, from Bill Evans as we head up towards the top of the hour. I'm Rob Linton with you until 11 o'clock each and every Saturday on Smooth Grooves Radio. 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
1: 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I've got Javier Colon with a new track out, Tommy Davidson's latest, plus a guy that's been very popular on social media and out there touring as well. His name is Sax Squatch. I think you'll like him. 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And our pick of the week, new music from Kayla Waters. 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

track from Cassandra Wilson on this Saturday night. Her take of the classic, You Go to My Head, and Eric Essex before that with Firewalk. Bill Evans is coming up. We've got some sounds from Stacey Kent and also Jeff Golub as we head up towards the top of the hour. I'm Rob Linton. Glad to be with you on this Saturday night. It is something I look forward to every week. And, of course, you can hear my programs over on Jazz 90.1 FM during the week, too. I'm on during the wee hours and then the afternoon drive. So I'm all over the place, literally and figuratively. Bill Evans now with Are You All the Things on Jazz 90.1 Smooth Grooves Radio.

Getting ready to wrap up my portion of the festivities on this Saturday night with Jeff Golub and a track called Always There. Stacey Kent in the middle and Bill Evans starting it out with a tune called Are You All the Things? Coming up, we've got Chet Baker to bring us up to the top of the hour. I'm Rob Linton. It is time for me to head out, but stick around, all right? We've got a great program that we have every week here hosted by Alan Kepler next. It's called Smooth Jazz Weekend right here on Jazz 90.1 Smooth Grooves Radio.

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1: Hey there, and welcome to Smooth Jazz Weekend. I'm Alan Kepler, chilling out with you and some of the smoothest new releases on the planet. Now, we have a lot of new music to get to over the next couple of hours, so I'm going to jump right into it with a very cool new tune from Michael Cates. It's titled She's My Summer, and it kicks off Smooth Jazz Weekend.

0: And wrapping up our first set of tunes here on Smooth Jazz Weekend, that is Nathan Mayfield and a nice groove titled Champagne Lounge. Alan Kepler here on our new music show, Smooth Jazz Weekend, and we are just getting started. Stick around. I've got a new one from Javier Colon when we continue.
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0: 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Up next, a cool new release from Javier Colon. This is his new rendition of Time After Time.

And a cool new tune there from Gianni Vancini, The Right Move, here on Smooth Jazz Weekend. Up next, it's a new artist on the smooth jazz scene, Amandus and The Walk.

0: And wrapping up a nice set of tunes here on Smooth Jazz Weekend, Rob's in there with the new release, That Certain Feeling. Alan Kepler sharing the new tunes with you on Smooth Jazz Weekend. Stick around, I've got a guy that's very popular online and out on the concert tour. His name is Sax Squatch, and he's next. Stick around.
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2: Stardate, May 2nd. The sun faces a degenerate future. That's not a value judgment, it's physics. When the sun can no longer produce nuclear reactions, its core will collapse. How far it collapses is limited by a type of pressure exerted by its atoms, degeneracy pressure. Today, the sun is fusing atoms of hydrogen to make helium. When the hydrogen is gone, it'll fuse the helium to make carbon and oxygen. But the sun isn't massive enough to extend that process, so its nuclear furnace will be extinguished. Fusion releases energy, which balances the pull of gravity. That keeps the sun puffed up. Right now, it's big enough to hold a million Earths. When fusion stops, gravity will win out. The core will shrink to the size of Earth itself, but it'll still be about half as heavy as the present-day sun. So a chunk the size of a sugar cube would weigh a ton. The dead core won't shrink beyond that. That's because the electrons in the core will exert their own pressure, degeneracy pressure. They can be squeezed only so much before they run out of elbow room and halt the collapse. That will leave a white dwarf, a dead cosmic cinder, to cool and fade over the eons. The galaxy is littered with white dwarfs, but none of them is bright enough to see with the eye alone. The closest one is a companion of Sirius, the brightest star in the night sky, which is low in the southwest as night falls, a star that faces its own degenerate future. Our web address is stardate.org. For the University of Texas McDonald Observatory, I'm Billy Henry.
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0: Welcome back to Smooth Jazz Weekend. Up next, it is a new artist on our smooth jazz scene, but this guy's been out touring for a few years now and very popular in the social media world. His name is Sax Squatch, and this is Sold Out.

0: day at a time. We just walking from day to day, doing our best. See the best in life. We get the best of life. It's all about what makes you happy.
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0: All right, that is our smooth redo here on Smooth Jazz Weekend. 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
1: 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Even if you think you're too smart to fall for a scam, you should look at adding at least one of these to the computer of someone you love and don't want to see lose their life savings. 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
0: 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Up next, it's new from Reagan Whiteside, In Love Reimagined.

0: All right, a cool new release there. That is brand new from Reagan Whiteside, the tune In Love Reimagined. I'm Alan Kepler, sharing the new releases with you on Smooth Jazz Weekend. And stick around, we've got hour two of the show on the way.
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0: All right, before we get to hour two of Smooth Jazz Weekend, I've got an extra track to toss in here for you. It's new from Demetrius Neighbors. 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
1: 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We're going to jump right into it with the title track to her new album. This is Lindsay Webster and Music in Me.

0: And wrapping up a nice set of tunes here on Smooth Jazz Weekend, that is Richard Smith on the guitar, Smoke and Satin Strut. Alan Kepler chilling out with you here on Smooth Jazz Weekend. 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
0: 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Up next, it's new from Kenny Rockett. This is Rhythm of Love.

And a nice one there from Nicole Henry. Everything is fine here on Smooth Jazz Weekend. Up next, it's new from Carl Cox. This is Keep It in the Pocket.

0: Nice tune there from Carl Cox. Keep It in the Pocket here on Smooth Jazz Weekend. Alan Kepler here, sharing the new releases with you and some good stuff on the way. I've got Mesa taking on a classic, plus our pick of the week from Kayla Waters on the way.
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0: 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Up next, it's new from Ollie Silk. 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
0: Okay, it's time for our pick of the week, and I'm excited to share this one with you. It is brand new from Kayla Waters. Check it out. It's titled Bountiful.

0: All right, that is our pick of the week here on Smooth Jazz Weekend. A new release there from Kayla Waters, the tune titled Bountiful. Alan Kepler chilling out with you and all these very cool new releases on Smooth Jazz Weekend. And we've got some more on the way. Chem has a new one out featuring Boney James. Plus, I've got the new one from Mindy Hebert on the way.
1: 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And why does she have tentacles? This is Sandra Tsinglo with the lowdown on science. 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Enter Hao-Ching Yang and team at Pennsylvania State University. 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Adapting to their environment, these gels change color over time. To show it off, the team printed the Mona Lisa onto the gels. When submerged in ethanol, she was invisible, but reappeared when the temperature changed. This new technology could camouflage wearables and soft robots. 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
0: 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Up next, it's new from Chem, and Boney James is helping out on sax. This is Give My Love. Beckham.

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0: Okay, I've got time for one more. It is David Garfield featuring Dave Cause on sax. This is Ventura Coast.

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0: crime, freedom, entanglement, bitter, transcendence, transformation, communication, constriction, releasing. 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

but so was love. But while I'm waiting here, this heart of mine is singing, love will come back. Love will come back.

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0: Hey, it's Alan Kepler from Smooth Jazz Weekend, and an invitation to check us out for all the best new releases in smooth jazz. Some good stuff coming up this time around. I've got Javier Colon with a new track out, Tommy Davidson's latest, plus a guy that's been very popular on social media and out there touring as well. His name is Sax Squatch. I think you'll like him. I've got his new tune for you. And our pick of the week, new music from Kayla Waters. It is the best new music in smooth jazz, and you can get it right here with me on Smooth Jazz Weekend.
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to your bedroom and see a big stack of books on your bedside table. What's that title on top, I ask? It's called The Thrill of the Paddle. Okay, you go, no, it's about extreme canoeing. Once I went whitewater canoeing in British Columbia, 7-night solo trip. I hadn't done it before, and man, it was pretty gnarly at first.

Yeah, so I landed in this town a few years ago. Long sordid story. Something bad had gone down. Real bad. I was shell-shocked for a while, but I launched into the next chapter.

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5: We'll be dealing with periods of rain, especially into this evening across Rochester, Western New York, and the Finger Lakes. The rain will taper to some showers. With westerly breeze, we could see some patchy areas of fog. It would have a low temperature near 40. For your Thursday, clouds will gradually give way to some partial sunshine. Temperatures will be topping out close to 50 for a high. Chilly for your Thursday night with a few clouds, low in the mid-30s. Becoming mostly sunny on Friday, the high only near 50 degrees. I'm meteorologist Josh Nichols for Jazz 90.1.
6: Here in Grace, New York, we have a current temperature of 46 degrees. Music now from Norman Brown, Gerald Albright, Champagne Life.

Nice up-tempo tune from vocalist Seal on member-supported Jazz 90.1. Gonna go ahead and knock on wood. Also heard brand new music from Lindsay Webster, Simple Make Love. The new release is called Music In Me, and started off with guitarist Norman Brown, Gerald Albright on saxophone. Tune entitled Champagne Life, their LP they did together 24/7. It's all part of the sound of Smooth Grooves with your host Rankin Shaver. Alongside the music, next 2 hours, 42 minutes, so do stay with us. Variety of mix coming your way, smooth jazz, R&B, some soul, some blues, Americana jazz standards. This happens to be show 417, the air date April 29th, 2026. Well, spring pledge drive right in the thick of things, week number 4. And I want to thank everybody who has pledged thus far. Certainly do appreciate it. We have a goal of $80,000 and we're quite a ways away. So we need your help. Kind of reaching out to the people who hadn't had a chance to donate yet. 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We've got some straight-ahead jazz on the station, big band and swing music, smooth jazz, R&B, soul, Broadway music, the German program, This Is Ska Jazz. So that's just the taste of some of the different music we play on a weekly basis for you, our wonderful listeners. Nobody else in the Rochester area does it, I can guarantee you that. And don't forget about the community involvement in Rochester and the Finger Lakes area. We got our music concert series, Jazz at the Beach, just started up a couple weeks ago. Grease Baptist Church has a series with us each year. And the Jazz Fest coming up in June for 9 days. And guess who's going to be out there in a booth? Tent right on Jazz Street. Yeah, you guessed it. Jazz 90.1. Shaking hands and meeting some of our wonderful listeners. And, of course, we bring back interviews to you on a regular basis. We also upload and download some photos of different artists and different DJs and some of our wonderful volunteers. And we are live every night from the Jazz Fest, giving you highlights on some of the best groups to catch or artists to catch. 966-5299 is our number. 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Just hit the Donate Now button and bingo. 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Give us some details. And if you could, put down the reasons, maybe a couple of shows. Hopefully, Smooth Grooves is one of your favorites and some of the shows and things we do throughout the area. Here's something from flautist Herbie Mann. We're talking Mustang Sally.

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Vocalist Sade, The Sweetest Taboo. A member supported Jazz 90.1. Just before that, the group Incognito, When the Sun Comes Down. And Herbie Mann on flute. Nice rendition of Mustang Sally. The release is very special. It's called Deep Pocket. Listen to the folks he has alongside him. Rory Ayers, vibraphone. Les McCann, vocals and keyboards. David Fathead Newman on saxophone. Richard T. Keyboards. Chuck Rainey, Cornell Dupree. Deep Pockets, the release from Herbie Mann. 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

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We're going to close out hour number one with a birthday boy. Willie Nelson turned 93 today, ladies and gentlemen, from Abbott, Texas. We'll do Willie with Nora Jones. Right now, The Doctor's In. Duet vocals from Bonnie Raitt. Got the world on a string.

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Top of the hour brought us guitarist Joyce Cooling, Take Me There. From there to Peter Cincotti, vocals and keyboards, I Love Paris. Really liked his piano style, just kind of takes charge with it. Carole King from Tapestry, I Feel the Earth Move. 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Don't forget that Jazz 90.1 offers a few national radio shows. The Make-Believe Ballroom comes your way each week. The show American Standards by the Sea. Essence of Jazz with Will Moyle. 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Jackson. 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Here's something from Bill Bruford for Chris.

0: 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Vocalist George Michael, Roxanne, that Sting tune. This one's from the release Songs from the Last Century. Also heard from vocalist guitarist Sean Colvin. Van Morrison tuned Someone Like You, both on Smooth Grooves with Rankin Shaver. Coming up next, the segment Music of My Mind.
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10: Stardate April 29th. To the eye alone, Spica is one of the 15 brightest stars in the night sky, and it really is brilliant. At visible wavelengths, it's about 2,000 times brighter than the sun. It looks white with a hint of blue. When you look at Spica with special instruments, though, it's even more impressive. It consists of two stars, not one. Both are much bigger and heavier than the sun. And when you add up all wavelengths of light, they shine about 20,000 times brighter than the sun. Most of that energy is in the ultraviolet, wavelengths that are too short for the human eye. Spica's two stars produce so much of it because their surfaces are tens of thousands of degrees hotter than the sun's. In fact, the type of energy a star emits depends almost entirely on its surface temperature. And so does the star's color. To the eye alone, the hottest stars look blue, but they emit huge amounts of ultraviolet. The coolest stars look orange or red. They emit huge amounts of infrared light, wavelengths that are too long for the human eye. Stars in the middle are white or yellow. They emit most of their light at visible wavelengths. So with a star like the sun, we see most of the energy it produces, light that's just right for the human eye. Spica is quite close to the moon as darkness falls this evening. The moon will slide away from the star during the night, but they'll still be close as they set around dawn. And we have more sky watching tips and much more about the cosmos in Stardate magazine. Details at stardate.org. For the McDonald Observatory, I'm Billy Henry.
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12: We'll be dealing with periods of rain, especially into this evening across Rochester, Western New York, and the Finger Lakes. The rain will taper to some showers. With a westerly breeze, we could see some patchy areas of fog. It would have a low temperature near 40. For your Thursday, clouds will gradually give way to some partial sunshine. Temperatures will be topping out close to 50 for a high. Chilly for your Thursday night with a few clouds, low in the mid-30s. Becoming mostly sunny on Friday, the high only near 50 degrees. I'm meteorologist Josh Nichols for Jazz 90.1.
0: Today we had a high temperature of 57 degrees right here in the 585. Currently 46 in Greece, New York. In the town of Spencerport, this is just outside the Bowling Alley, 44 degrees on members-supported Jazz 90.1. Time for our program, Music of My Mind. Part one, we're going to do a second tune from vocalist Al Jarreau, going back to 1981, the LP Breaking Away. Third tune will be from the fifth Beatle, Billy Preston, Will It Go Round in Circles? Right now, the group Simply Red, Something's Got Me Started.

Music from the very special Billy Preston, vocals and keyboards, Will It Go Round in Circles, a member supported Jazz 90.1. Was looking through some of my DVDs this past weekend, and they were doing a tribute to Ray Charles, and Billy happened to be on that tribute, did a couple tunes, very impressive. Wonderful gentleman, played with the Beatles quite a bit. Preceded by Al Jarreau on vocals, Roof Garden, 1981, the LP Breaking Away, and a classic from Simply Red, Something Got Me Started, Mick Hucknall on lead vocals. Part of Music of My Mind segment with Rankin Shaver. Jazz 90.1. On week number 4 of our spring pledge drive. Now, we're trying to wrap up the pledge drive this Friday afternoon. So, if possible, we need you to dig deep in your pocket, wallet, purse, whatever the case may be, if you haven't had a chance to donate yet. Don't forget about our weekday announcers. These people have been plugging away for years. Derek Lucas in the morning. He's also our music director and does some of the commercials or whatever you want to call them on the airwaves. GM Rob Linton, now he's on every day, Tuesday through Friday, not only on the airwaves, but taking care of all the stuff behind the scenes that make it possible to stay on the airways. Michael V, been with us for a while. Phil Dodd, he's a volunteer. He does afternoons now. Phil's been here 30-plus years. The guy's amazing, and he really knows his jazz. Filling in around the edges, Mike Whittemore, Tom and Linda. If you like Broadway music, check out Sundays with Don Kellogg. Scott Ferris was in here early, 6 to 8 p.m., Wednesday nights, he puts his personal touch to the music. Friday evenings, if you're doing big band or swing music, Al and Sally are a great couple to have fun, and they're on 6 to 8. Thursday night, Nate Jones, 10 p.m. till midnight. Just a taste of some of our DJ shows on this wonderful station, 96650. And the website has an easy application, jazz901.org. Part two of our Music of My Mind segment. We're going to close out, wrap up hour number two with the great Joan Armatrading, vocals and lead guitar. Song that doesn't get played that often, May Mio Beach. Right now, the band.

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Oh, well, how true it is. A quitter never wins. On member-supported jazz, 90.1, the wonderful Johnny Lang. Vocals and guitar, his release, Lie to Me. One of my favorite blues tunes of all times. Before that, Melissa Etheridge's vocals and guitar. She cranked it up to the title song from her release, Brave and Crazy. Top of the hour brought us the group Soul Live. 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Office supplies. 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Only a few, like I say. 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Pops up a form for you to fill out. If you could, make some comments. Maybe a couple DJ shows. Maybe Smooth Grooves. Who would have known? And some DJ shows, special programs, community events. 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

0: 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That's Cold Blue Steel featuring Tom Scott. Saxophone, Russ Kunkel on drums. Just before that, Gregory Porter, vocalist, Be Good, The Lion's Song, and Natalie Merchant, One Fine Day, all on Smooth Grooves with Rankin Shaver.
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5: We'll be dealing with periods of rain, especially into this evening across Rochester, Western New York, and the Finger Lakes. The rain will taper to some showers. With a westerly breeze, we could see some patchy areas of fog. They would have a temperature near 40. For your Thursday, clouds will gradually give way to some partial sunshine. Temperatures will be topping out close to 50 for a high. Chilly for your Thursday night with a few clouds, low in the mid-30s. Becoming mostly sunny on Friday, the high only near 50 degrees. I'm meteorologist Josh Nichols for Jazz 90.1.
0: Here in Grease, New York, we have current temperature 46 degrees. 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Let's continue with duet vocals from Ray Charles and Van Morrison singing about that crazy love.

saxophone work of Kenny G, the vocals Daryl Hall. Baby, Come to Me on member-supported Jazz 90.1. Preceded by Tower Power featuring Josh Stone and Larry Braggs. Duet vocals, Your Precious Love. Curtis Tigers on vocals. Tune he wrote. Really enjoy it. It's called You've Got the Fever. Amy Winehouse, Valerie, and Ray Charles Van Morrison with the Van Tomb, Crazy Love. It's all on Smooth Grooves with Rankin Shaver. That's going to close out show 417. I hope you enjoyed the music mix tonight. It was my pleasure, as always. Thank everybody who's donated to our Spring Pledge Drive. If you hadn't had a chance yet, please do. We're going to try our best to wrap up things on Friday evening. So thanks to everybody who's been a part of our Spring Pledge Drive. Don't forget, Friday, 5:30 till 7:30, we'll have our listener appreciation get-together, your chance to buzz through the station on a tour. Live music in the library. I'll be down here. Most of the air staff shows up for these events and quite a few of our volunteers. So we'd love to see you on Friday night. I'll be back with you again live next Wednesday, 9 p.m. till midnight. Let's close out with guitarist Earl Klugh.

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Welcome to the Dave Koz Radio Show for this weekend. I'm your host, Dave. So glad we could spend some time together. You know I love doing this show. Very glad to get a chance as well to catch up with my very special guest. She's a good friend. She's always a whole lot of fun. She's brought some new music with her as well. So you'll want to stick around to hang out this weekend with saxophonist Mindy Hebert. We solve another listener dilemma courtesy of our feature, Ask Dave, and keyboardist Brian Culbertson looks back on his big break.

There's also 2 hours of music ahead from Bob James, Nick Colione, Walter Beasley, Boney James, and that's just for starters. So let's get things moving now for you here on this weekend's edition of the Dave Koz Radio Show. Saxophonist Richard Elliott. This is a solo outing called Retro Boy.

song named after a very hip side of town in his native Kansas City, known as 18th and Vine. That's bassist Julian Vaughn together with Lynn Rountree on trumpet. That's available on Julian's album Bonafide. And it is Dave Koz with you. I've got some new music now from the group Third Force featuring Lawson Rollins on guitar. This is their number one smash, Onward and Upward. We're taking you there right now on the Dave Koz Radio Show.

0: taking you back to 2004 for that one, courtesy of the former Jefferson Starship guitarist and songwriter Craig Chiquiso. That's called Her Boyfriend's Wedding. I'm Dave Koz. Thank you so much for being here this weekend. Still ahead, a visit with our special guest, saxophonist Mindy Hebert, on this show. But first, we'll get a question answered by one of the biggest names in music. All you got to do is stick around. We're coming right back.
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0: 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That's 888-OK-DAVE-KOZ. David from San Diego, California just did. Let's take a listen.
4: Hey, Dave. A couple of weeks ago, you had John Legend on, and my question is, was there an artist's album or even a song to influence him to be the performer that he is today? Thanks, Dave.
0: David from San Diego, you came to the right place. We got a hold of John Legend, and he provided an answer for your question.
5: It wasn't one artist, but, I mean, some of it was just watching Star Search on television. I would see Ed McMahon, and I'd see these kids going on there to sing, and I'd be like, well, I want to be one of those kids. I thought I was going to be a star by the time I was 12, I think.
0: Wow.
5: When I was like 7 or 8, I was like, I'm going to get discovered and be on TV and do my thing. So I would see Michael Jackson on TV, and I would want to be where he was,
0: Mm-hmm.
5: I just always thought it was going to be possible for me to do it, and so it wasn't any one artist that made me say, oh, that's who I want to be. I just had high hopes for myself and big dreams for myself as a little kid.
0: Well, there you go, David, the answer to your question, and that man saw it from a very young age, and he created it for himself, manifested it. And look at the star that he's turned into. John Legend. Let's take a listen now to Wake Up, Everybody.

0: got such a beautiful alto sound. The way he plays alto saxophone is unlike anybody else, and that's why he's got such a great career. It belongs to Walter Beasley. And his aunt gave him a Grover Washington Jr. record when he was growing up, and that's all it took. He was immediately hooked. We heard the saxophonist there with Steady As She Goes, Walter Beasley music. And before Walter, it was John Legend together with The Roots and Wake Up Everybody. Well, I'm Dave Koz. My special guest, Mindy Hebert, takes her place in our guest chair next. Plus music from Bob James, Huge Groove, and more. It's all ahead as the Dave Koz Radio Show comes back in a flash.
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3: 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His name is Sax Squatch. I think you'll like him. 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
0: It is the Dave Koz Radio Show as the music continues now for your weekend with the great Bob James. One of his big hits, this one's called Submarine.

0: Guitarist Marc Antoine there with the title track to his 1998 album, a little tribute to the city of Madrid. And that set started with Bob James. He gave us a song called Submarine, and that comes from Bob's project from a few years back. That one was called Espresso. Well, you have found the Dave Koz Radio Show. That would be me, your host for the weekend here. Thank you very much for joining us, and I hope you're having a great weekend. And I'm so glad that one of my old friends could be here to share some of the weekend right here with us. Welcome back to saxophonist and vocalist and all-around great person, Mindy Hebert.
1: Thank you. Thanks for having me on. This is so cool.
0: Well, you should be glowing coming off another number one hit last year with Ooh Ah Catalina. But I'd like to talk about another of our favorite songs on the album called Third Street Promenade. And for those

0: my case and just play. Because when I got here, I mean, there were so many saxophonists that were incredible already, you know? Someone has to give you a chance. And so I just thought, you know, I'm not going to say, do you want fries with that? I'm going to go out on the street and play, you know, and maybe someone will hire me. I know that sounds just absolutely nutty, but in my 21-year-old mind or whatever it was, I was just like, I'm going to go do what I came here to do and play. And up walks Bobby Lyle. And he listened and he waited and he spoke to me afterwards. He was just an amazing gentleman. And he said, wow, you're really good. I'm working on a record. Would you like to play a song on my record? And wow. I'm doing a tour and I need someone. And would you want to go on tour? And I'm just standing there, you know, yeah, I'm playing on the street. Of course I want to do your tour. So amazing. He and his band were incredible to me. I toured the world with him. So I've always loved him. We talk so often. He's been a father figure to me. And I didn't tell that story for a long time because I just felt like, oh, that's not the prideful story. But he really told me that's a badge of honor that you were so staunch about what you wanted to do. And he goes, you should tell people that. And so I agree with him. And I think this song is a real tribute to him. And it was just an honor to have him on my record. He obviously means so much to me and was really the start of my career.
1: Now, what a start it was. Thank you, Bobby Lyle. Our in-studio guest this weekend, saxophonist Mindy Hebert. Let's take a listen to that very song. It's called Third Street Promenade, featuring Bobby Lyle on piano. It's a full circle moment on the Dave Koz Radio Show.

0: Another chapter from her very distinguished career, her album based on a true story. Our special in-studio guest this weekend, Mindy Hebert, with Third Street Promenade featuring Bobby Lyle on piano. Well, I'm Dave Koz with you. Thank you so much for joining us. And Mindy is here into the next hour with new music and more conversation. So I invite you to stick around for that. Plus, tracks from Huge Groove and much more when the Dave Koz Radio Show comes right back after these messages.
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0: 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The year was 1969. 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
1: 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Whatever way you choose, we'd love to keep in touch with you. Meanwhile, we're getting you another hour of music started right now with saxophonist Huge Groove doing what we all should be doing this weekend. This one's called Chillaxin'.

0: Arguably the greatest producer of all time in the world of music, Quincy Jones working his magic on that one with the late James Ingram. Still can't believe that James is not with us anymore. It's just he was so alive as a person and gave the world so much music. We miss him so much. That's 100 ways. And how many ways we love and miss James Ingram? Certainly more than 100. Starting off that set, saxophonist Huge Groove with Chillaxin'. And I'm Dave Koz, playing the music for you. Thank you very much for being here this weekend. And my very special guest is Mindy Hebert, who joins us again. Mindela, you've given us tons of hits over your career, but the one that stands as the cornerstone of your past is that first single that really just killed on radio and still does. It's a great song. It was written about a restaurant in Hollywood, a famous Mexican restaurant in Hollywood. I know you may have talked about this when it first came out, but since that song will not go away, can you tell us about your connection with Lucy and Lucy's El Adobe restaurant in Hollywood?
1: You are correct. That song has lived and had this life of its own, and I'm just so proud of it. But Lucy's, the longer name being Lucy's El Adobe, is a little restaurant, and it's right across from Paramount Pictures. It kind of became my hangout early in my LA experience. I just sit there and I learned this great musical history about it. Lucy, who ran it, was just this friend and supporter of so many artists. You know, the Eagles came in and they were like her children. Jackson Brown would come in and she was just, come in, you know, and they were all like her kids. Jimmy Webb gave her the grand piano that's in there because she supported him. She paid for him to eat when he was 17 years old, sweeping floors at the studio across the street.
0: Yeah, and we
1: wrote the song Lucy's after a night of being there. I sat on Matthew's porch across the street from my house, and we just started playing and singing. And I recorded me singing into my phone, so I remembered the melody. And that phone message became the vocal on the song. So you can hear it's kind of sounds kind of AM radio-ish or like a phone message, you know, like not great. But that's why I loved the sound of it, and that's the way it happened. But the song went number one, and I would bring in the chart to show Lucy, and she was like, okay. But when it hit number one, Radio and Records gave me the cover of the magazine. Literally, it had me on the whole cover, Lucy's, number one for 8 weeks. And she looked at that and she was like, whoa. She literally put a reserved sign on a table and it was there for the next 10 years. It was my favorite table on the patio. I mean, we were just royalty in there ever since.
0: God, that's such an amazing story. I love that. And I've been there many times with you and without you. And it is indeed a very special place. Even though Lucy is no longer with us, it's still very special. Well, here is that song dedicated to that little old restaurant called Lucy's from our special guest this weekend, saxophonist Mindy Hebert, on the Dave Koz Radio Show.

0: Well, now you know the story behind the song. She took her breakout hit all the way to number one for 8 straight weeks back in 2003. Still sounds so fresh. Lucy's from our special guest this weekend, saxophonist Mindy Hebert. Mindy has some new music for us just ahead, and it is good, as well as tracks from Steely Dan's Donald Fagen and more. So keep it right here on the Dave Koz Radio Show. Thanks so much for joining us.
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0: It was originally released back in 1968 and now resides in the Grammy Hall of Fame, Grazin' in the Grass, from the late South African trumpeter Hugh Masekela. I'm Dave Koz, coming right back with an artist who shares the moment when his professional life took off in a big way, plus new music and more conversation with our special guest, Mindy Hebert. 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

0: It's the Dave Koz Radio Show. Hope you're having a terrific weekend, and thanks very much for making us part of it. All right, while we take a little breather from the work week, let's listen as keyboardist Brian Culbertson remembers the moment when his professional life took off.
1: I think my big break was, it was definitely when I finally got a decent demo tape together the summer after my sophomore year, and got this tape together, sent it out to an old college buddy of my father's. His name is Bud Harner, who was a drummer and with Uncle Festive and toured with a lot of different groups. And he started working at this small little record company called Mesa Blue Moon Records. For some reason, the tape that I had kind of sparked an interest in him and also the president and vice president of the company at the time. A few days later, I get a call from Jim Snowden, the president of Mesa Blue Moon, telling me, how soon can you finish the whole record? So I said, hey, as soon as you need it. So after that, things have just kind of gone crazy.
0: Brian Culbertson walking us through how it all happened. I know there's a lot of Culbertson fans out there that are very happy it did. Here he is with Come to Me from the Modern Life CD. Brian Culbertson on the Dave Koz Radio Show.

0: Boy, do we miss that man. Guitarist Nick Colleone, or Nico, as we affectionately called him. Of course, he had a lot of fun names. He was the Cat in the Hat, and he was always so sartorial. Just the man was the cleanest guy I've ever seen. Every time you saw him, he was just perfectly dressed. And he was indeed himself, which is why this song that we just played makes complete sense. It's called Be Yourself, from Nick Colleone's album, Just Being Me. How appropriate. Well, that's what I'm trying to do as well. Dave Cosby, thanks so much for spending some time with us here this weekend on the Dave Cosby Radio Show. And I'm also very glad to be hanging out with our special guest this weekend and a very, very dear friend, saxophonist Mindy Hebert. And Mindy, you have brought your latest single, Nouveau Soul, from your album Based on a True Story for us to play here on the show. Give us a little background on this new single.
1: I wrote Nouveau Soul with my friend Wayne Rodriguez, and you know what? We just started with a beat, and we just started having fun. I was playing stuff over it. I was trying out different vocal parts and approaches, but when I took my sax out and we started stacking horn parts, harmony came together, the song took shape. I mean, I just knew exactly what it was, and we just started in with creating all these different parts and all these different sections. It was so fun to create this song as just, you know, a party of retro horns. And we used some samples. I used a real horn section, and of course me. And it was just fun to create that party vibe in the studio. Now, you know, of course it's fun to see everyone enjoy it live and dance and have such a good time. I think we knew it was going to be that in the studio because it was just so much fun to create. It just happened so quickly and so naturally.
0: I love when that happens too. It's rare, but very, very much appreciated when the magic happens in the studio. From our guest this weekend, saxophonist Mindy Hebert, brand new. It's called Nouveau Soul on the Dave Cosby Radio Show.

0: That is a catchy tune indeed. From our special in-studio guest this weekend, saxophonist and two-time Grammy nominee Mindy Hebert, with her latest single, Nouveau Soul. Comes on her latest project based on a true story. And Mindela, thank you so much for taking time to be part of our show this weekend. Always fun seeing you. Congratulations on all your success. You know that I love you so much. I'm a huge fan. And I wish you and your knucklehead husband, Eric, nothing but the best. Thanks for being here, love.
1: Thank you, Dave. Back to you. Absolutely. So much love.
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0: Well, that's going to do it for me for this weekend. A big thank you to Mindy Hebert, our special guest, for joining me here in the studios. And thanks to you for listening in. Next week, we celebrate Moms Everywhere with our annual Mother's Day special. 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So until we're together again next weekend, this is your buddy Dave. Wrapping up another edition of the Dave Koz Radio Show. Thanks very much.

0: Hey, it's Alan Kepler from Smooth Jazz Weekend, and an invitation to check us out for all the best new releases in smooth jazz. Some good stuff coming up this time around. I've got Javier Colon with a new track out, Tommy Davidson's latest, plus a guy that's been very popular on social media and out there touring as well. His name is Sax Squatch. I think you'll like him. I've got his new tune for you. And our pick of the week, new music from Kayla Waters. It is the best new music in smooth jazz, and you can get it right here with me on Smooth Jazz Weekend.
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1: 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His name is Sax Squatch. I think you'll like him. 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
1: 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We're going to jump right into it with the title track to her new album. This is Lindsay Webster and Music in Me.

And wrapping up a nice set of tunes here on Smooth Jazz Weekend, that is Richard Smith on the guitar, Smoke and Satin Strut. Alan Kepler chilling out with you here on Smooth Jazz Weekend. More new releases on the way, plus our pick of the week, a new release from Kayla Waters coming up. Welcome back to Smooth Jazz Weekend. Up next, it's new from Kenny Rockett. This is Rhythm of Love.

And a nice one there from Nicole Henry. Everything is fine here on Smooth Jazz Weekend. Up next, it's new from Carl Cox. This is Keep It in the Pocket.

0: Nice tune there from Carl Cox. Keep It in the Pocket here on Smooth Jazz Weekend. Alan Kepler here, sharing the new releases with you and some good stuff on the way. I've got Mesa taking on a classic, plus our pick of the week from Kayla Waters on the way.
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0: 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I've got Javier Colon with a new track out, Tommy Davidson's latest, plus a guy that's been very popular on social media and out there touring as well. His name is Sax Squatch. I think you'll like him. I've got his new tune for you. And our pick of the week, new music from Kayla Waters. 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
0: 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Up next, it's new from Ollie Silk. This is titled, Yes, Sir.

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0: Okay, it's time for our pick of the week, and I'm excited to share this one with you. It is brand new from Kayla Waters. Check it out. It's titled Bountiful.

0: All right, that is our pick of the week here on Smooth Jazz Weekend. A new release there from Kayla Waters, the tune titled Bountiful. Alan Kepler chilling out with you and all these very cool new releases on Smooth Jazz Weekend. And we've got some more on the way. Chem has a new one out featuring Boney James. Plus, I've got the new one from Mindy Hebert on the way.
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0: 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This is Give My Love. Back home down.

0: And wrapping up our time together here on Smooth Jazz Weekend, that is a brand new one from Mindy Hebert, the tune Falling in Love. 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